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1: Engine 72, outside fire, small, 23,522, Gosling Road, at Levi Road 1901. Engine 72, outside fire, small, 23,522, Gosling Road, at Levi Road 1901.

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Navigation, this is the first time this was in the service. Thank you.

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0: 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Kelly's Road in Hollydale Drive, 1927.
1: Psychiatric, stage for law enforcement, 58, Anna Drive, near the court. In Napola Drive, 19.
2: Call Row Apartments 1, 1404 Mile, Cross Street, FN 54, and I-45 southbound, up ramp. 2854, map, 187, Philly, fire map, 5180, up, 3, respond on net 1.

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And the Mansions Boulevard. 2-1. 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

0: 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Medic one. 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

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Cross Street Haven Creek. 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

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I Tractor Supply. Cross Street. I-69 North Turnaround, then 1314, and Westward Road, Map, 2, 9, 6, Foxtrot, Fire Map, 5, 6, 7, 2, Delta, 2, respond on FD-4.

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Single Pine Court. At Pine Crossing Drive 2038.

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0: 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Structure fire, residential, 18206, Stockton Springs Drive, at Harpost Manor 2104.
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0: District 31 is going to be on location. I've got a one-story light smoke showing. I've got engine 37 made an offensive attack. Engine 34, go ahead and head in on the opposite side and see if there's any extension inside the unit or the house. District 31 in NORCOM. You can show District 31 in command.
1: 28 Charlie
0: 5.
1: We've got an extinguished fire here
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1: 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We're checking for extension.
0: 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Engine 34, go ahead and help him check for extension.
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0: Location. 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
3: Racing. I have engine 6234 and ladder 75 and 37 in my division. Is that correct?
0: That is correct. And downgrade, non-emergency.
2: Engine 34, sir. 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

0: We have face-to-face with the primary resident. 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
0: That's received. 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

along with other seizures. 300 West Davis Street, Eddie Moorhead Stadium, home at under bleachers, cross street, and crossover, map 5, 7, X-ray, fire map 5, 0, 8, 1, Delta, 3, respond on each.

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Killers 350 North San Houston Parkway East, near Beltway, East on Wilson Exit, Ramp and Wilson Road, 2133.

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0: is the accident located in the Beltway or is it on the Founders Road?
1: 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Good.

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Air subdivision. Meta 13. Bhopal, 17801 Road, Cross Street, Cross Fire Plain, Portland, North Haven,

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We're on service.

0: Engine 34 northbound.
1: 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Still spring, drive and dead end, 2223.
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Fire map. 5280. 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

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Here's party. Unit number 1, Fall Creek Square Apartment. 15116 Main Drive. Here. North South. Audubon Forest Drive. 2321.

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0: 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Meet law enforcement on 8300 in Quadra, near Windsor Forest and Reef, 2326.
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Fire map. 5-7-7-7. 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Respond EMS 2.

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2: 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Sorry,
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Holsworth Road. At Luetta Road and Old Holsworth Road 0151.

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Glen Rock Drive and South Panther Creek Drive. Map 251. Juliet. Fire map 5074. Delta 3. Respond on FD4.

Michael Call, Cruz Corner Store, 14156 State Highway 249, San Andreas, Alabama, North Houston Road, 0155.

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0: 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Unit 108. 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BLS response. 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Ridgewood at Panther Creek. 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Unit 108. Cross Streets. Flint Ridge Drive. And North Spotovine Circle. Map. 2. 5. 0. Hotel. Fire map. 5. 0. 7. 4. 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Respond on Avenue 3.
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0: Westbound in the 38, responding to a smoke detector activation at the snack bar. No extra callback, one prior to the last 6 months.
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2: 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Oh, will we not, excuse me, the alarm will not reset itself. It's about to go off again. Maybe we'll check the building, no signs of smoke or fire.
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0: 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She's currently been advised to wait outside.

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Jane, 815 Silvergate Drive, Cross Street, South 5th Street, and South 7th Street. Map, 188. Echo, fire map, 5180. 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

Ladder 6, electrical hazard. 93 Sandy Beach Drive, Cross Streets, Highway 106 West, and Sandshore Drive. Map 1, 5, 5, Lima. 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
1: 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Map 2, 1, 2, Delta, respond on FD 3.

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0: 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Engine 11, fire alarms, 14906, Oxford Way, at Kingsway 0550.
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Map. 1. 5. 7. Tango. 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

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Wooden Drive. 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C2 Bravo 1 Unit.

problem. 1200336 West, Whispering Oaks Apartments, Unit 11, Cross Street, Fulton Drive, and Interstate 45 North northbound, on route to North Loop 336 West, Map 1, 5, 7, Quebec, Fire 5, 0, 8, 1, Bravo, 2, respond on MedTac 1.

95, 130, fire blocker 31. The vehicle incident, northbound lane, north freeway and bridge, northbound 45, 0648.

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Dispatch to terminus 5201 Sam.

4, engine 16, motor vehicle incident, stop on main lane, 39, East Bank Freeway, near, set entrance 59 South, Atlanta Drive, 0700.

0: intersecting on units responding to the vehicle accident East 6 Freeway. It's going to be southbound main lane, directly over Lee Road.
1: Yeah, 6 Freeway, southbound main lane, over Lee Road.

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At Springside Press Road 0731. 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Seizures. 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

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Trails at Corinthian Creek, 8655, Jones Road, at Jersey Meadows Drive in Seattle, Sioux Drive 0926. Medic 101, allergic reaction. Trails at Corinthian Creek, 8655, Jones Road, at Jersey Meadows Drive in Seattle, Sioux Drive 0926.

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Fire alarm. 5402. 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Fire alarm. 5402. 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
1: Engine 73, fire alarm, 5402, Diane Court, at Diane Drive 0939. Engine 73, fire alarm, 5402, Diane Court, at Diane Drive 0939.
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Battalion 13. Progress learning, 2180 West Road, cross, Avalon River Road. Back to the terminal 29 Delta, Ferry.

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Map 158, Quebec. 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

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Fire alarm. 14301. Cashel Forest Drive. 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Fire alarm. 14301. Cashel Forest Drive. At South Cashel Oak Drive 1038.

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Map 1, 8, 7. 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

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Spring Gum Drive. At North Spring Drive 1100. Engine 74. Assist A citizen. 24023. Spring Gum Drive. At North Spring Drive 1100.

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ACD horse. 4129. Spring Creek Drive. At Burnham Wood Boulevard, 1106. Engine 71. Unconscious person. John Bunspar. ATD horse. 4129. Spring Creek Drive. At Burnham Wood Boulevard, 1106.

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0: 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Unconscious person, John Point Park, ATD horse, 4129, Spring Creek Drive, at Burnham Wood Boulevard 1108. Squad 71, UTD 71. Unconscious person, John Point Park, ATD horse, 4129, Spring Creek Drive, at Burnham Wood Boulevard 1108.
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500 Interstate South, Gallo Toyota, Conroe, Cross Street, I-45 South Southbound, Ramp to Arc Family Boulevard, and FM 2854 Southbound, on Ramp to I-45, Map 187, Hotel, 5-5-1-8-0, Charlie, 1, respond on MedTac 1.

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The path determined is 52 Charlie 3.

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2: 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Me, fire in the microwave. Fire is possibly going to extinguish. Just smoking now.

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0: diabetic, 1740 State Highway 29, near Upper Willow to Aquila Drive, 13 miles.
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Budget traffic. Atlas.

10241 West Freeway here. Thompson Banks is southbound 45 and slow to turn 45 northbound 1321.

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Next call. All D Mail Road Center. 2021. All D Mail Road here. All D.

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1: Pit 11, we'll be in the front of the Berry Center in the parking lot. Entering the Marcus Cypress Road will be easy. You'll take the main entrance parking lot there. Across the street from the car.

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0: 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Entering for Marker Cypress Road will be easy. 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
1: 3444.
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Little York Engine 81, fire alarm, renewed, 110 Hamburg Road, near West Hamburg Road and Dogwood Tree Street, 1454.

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Dispatch to Terminal 52 Charlie 1 Sam.

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Assist a citizen. 23221. Alding Westfield Road. At Forest Brook Drive 1527. 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Assist a citizen. 23221. Alding Westfield Road. At Forest Brook Drive 1527.

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Service, 1870 Highway 105 West, Walmart, Montgomery, Cross Street, Freeport Drive, and Highway 105 West.

0: 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Map, 1, 2, 4, Whiskey, respond on speed 2.
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15, motor vehicle collision, 1257 Highway 105 West, Eiffel address, Cross Street, Seth Road, and Blake Road, map, 1, 5, 6, November, fire map, 4, 9, 8, 1, Alpha, 1, respond on MedTac 1.

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1: We're in the area, but nothing to the street man mafia action.
0: Okay, but there, officer, is on scene there, Spring Senior and Mafia. 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

0: 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District 71 will be available. 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

0: 9:30, engine 3, motor vehicle incident, occurring at Aranda State Highway 49, 13805 State Highway 249, North Houston, Watson Road, Hill, Battle,
1: Road,
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1: 29 northbound, 8 FM, 29 FM.

District 71, Tower 70, Land A Helicopter, St. Luke Springwoods Village Hospital, 2255, East Mossy Oaks Road, at Springfield 1757, District 71, Tower 70, Land A Helicopter, St. Luke Springwoods Village Hospital, 2255, East Mossy Oaks Road, at Springfield 1757.

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0: 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Seems to be left with tower 70.
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3: Outside fire, 11-02 East 6 Freeway. Front Street is all green. 59 northbound, 1848.

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At Quisling Road 1853.

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